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3: Low pressure heading through for the overnight hours. Some showers and thunderstorms will be a fairly good possibility. We'll be in the mid-60s, and then some fog in the morning on Monday. That'll give way to sunshine. We'll be in the mid-80s on the high. Few clouds on Monday night with mid-60s. Mix of sun and clouds and mid-80s on Tuesday, and a little bit windy.
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5: Low pressure heading through for the overnight hours. Some showers and thunderstorms will be a fairly good possibility. We'll be in the mid-60s and then some fog in the morning on Monday. That'll give way to sunshine. We'll be in the mid-80s on the high. Few clouds on Monday night with mid-60s. Mix of sun and clouds and mid-80s on Tuesday and a little bit windy.
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3: Low pressure heading through for the overnight hours. Some showers and thunderstorms will be a fairly good possibility. We'll be in the mid-60s, and then some fog in the morning on Monday. That'll give way to sunshine. We'll be in the mid-80s on the high. Few clouds on Monday night with mid-60s. Mix of sun and clouds in mid-80s on Tuesday, and a little bit windy.
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6: Low pressure heading through for the overnight hours. Some showers and thunderstorms will be a fairly good possibility. We'll be in the mid-60s and then some fog in the morning on Monday. That'll give way to sunshine. We'll be in the mid-80s on the high. Few clouds on Monday night with mid-60s, mix of sun and clouds, and mid-80s on Tuesday, and a little bit windy.

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7: Low pressure heading through for the overnight hours. Some showers and thunderstorms will be a fairly good possibility. We'll be in the mid-60s, and then some fog in the morning on Monday. That'll give way to sunshine. We'll be in the mid-80s on the high. Few clouds on Monday night with mid-60s, mix of sun and clouds and mid-80s on Tuesday, and a little bit windy.
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1: Low pressure heading through for the overnight hours. Some showers and thunderstorms will be a fairly good possibility. We'll be in the mid-60s and then some fog in the morning on Monday. That'll give way to sunshine. We'll be in the mid-80s on the high. Few clouds on Monday night with mid-60s. Mix of sun and clouds and mid-80s on Tuesday and a little bit windy.
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0: Low pressure heading through for the overnight hours. Some showers and thunderstorms will be a fairly good possibility. We'll be in the mid-60s, and then some fog in the morning on Monday. That'll give way to sunshine. We'll be in the mid-80s on the high. Few clouds on Monday night with mid-60s, mix of sun and clouds and mid-80s on Tuesday, and a little bit windy.
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1: 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So don't speed through our work zones. And another thing, put your phone down. 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
5: St. Joe, Q Country weather.
6: Low pressure heading through for the overnight hours. Some showers and thunderstorms will be a fairly good possibility. We'll be in the mid-60s, and then some fog in the morning on Monday. That'll give way to sunshine. We'll be in the mid-80s on the high. Few clouds on Monday night with mid-60s. Mix of sun and clouds and mid-80s on Tuesday, and a little bit windy.
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9: Low pressure heading through for the overnight hours. Some showers and thunderstorms will be a fairly good possibility. We'll be in the mid-60s and then some fog in the morning on Monday. That'll give way to sunshine. We'll be in the mid-80s on the high. Few clouds on Monday night with mid-60s. Mix of sun and clouds and mid-80s on Tuesday and a little bit windy.
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5: St. Joe Q Country Weather.
6: Low pressure heading through for the overnight hours. Some showers and thunderstorms will be a fairly good possibility. We'll be in the mid-60s, and then some fog in the morning on Monday. That'll give way to sunshine. We'll be in the mid-80s on the high. Few clouds on Monday night with mid-60s. Mix of sun and clouds and mid-80s on Tuesday and a little bit windy.
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2: Low pressure heading through for the overnight hours. Some showers and thunderstorms will be a fairly good possibility. We'll be in the mid-60s and then some fog in the morning on Monday. That'll give way to sunshine. We'll be in the mid-80s on the high. Few clouds on Monday night with mid-60s. Mix of sun and clouds and mid-80s on Tuesday and a little bit windy.
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2: St. Joe Q Country weather.
3: Low pressure heading through for the overnight hours. Some showers and thunderstorms will be a fairly good possibility. We'll be in the mid-60s and then some fog in the morning on Monday. That'll give way to sunshine. We'll be in the mid-80s on the high. Few clouds on Monday night with mid-60s. Mix of sun and clouds and mid-80s on Tuesday and a little bit windy.
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2: Low pressure heading through for the overnight hours. Some showers and thunderstorms will be a fairly good possibility. We'll be in the mid-60s, and then some fog in the morning on Monday. That'll give way to sunshine. We'll be in the mid-80s on the high. Few clouds on Monday night with mid-60s. Mix of sun and clouds and mid-80s on Tuesday, and a little bit windy.

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2: St. Joe, Q Country weather.
3: Low pressure heading through for the overnight hours. Some showers and thunderstorms will be a fairly good possibility. We'll be in the mid-60s, and then some fog in the morning on Monday. That'll give way to sunshine. We'll be in the mid-80s on the high. Few clouds on Monday night with mid-60s. Mix of sun and clouds and mid-80s on Tuesday, and a little bit windy.
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3: Low pressure heading through for the overnight hours. Some showers and thunderstorms will be a fairly good possibility. We'll be in the mid-60s and then some fog in the morning on Monday. That'll give way to sunshine. We'll be in the mid-80s on the high. Few clouds on Monday night with mid-60s. Mix of sun and clouds and mid-80s on Tuesday and a little bit windy.
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0: Low pressure heading through for the overnight hours. Some showers and thunderstorms will be a fairly good possibility. We'll be in the mid-60s and then some fog in the morning on Monday. That'll give way to sunshine. We'll be in the mid-80s on the high. Few clouds on Monday night with mid-60s. Mix of sun and clouds and mid-80s on Tuesday and a little bit windy.
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3: St. Joe Q Country Weather.
4: Low pressure heading through for the overnight hours. Some showers and thunderstorms will be a fairly good possibility. We'll be in the mid-60s and then some fog in the morning on Monday. That'll give way to sunshine. We'll be in the mid-80s on the high. Few clouds on Monday night with mid-60s. Mix of sun and clouds and mid-80s on Tuesday and a little bit windy.
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4: Low pressure heading through for the overnight hours. Some showers and thunderstorms will be a fairly good possibility. We'll be in the mid-60s, and then some fog in the morning on Monday. That'll give way to sunshine. We'll be in the mid-80s on the high. Few clouds on Monday night with mid-60s. Mix of sun and clouds and mid-80s on Tuesday, and a little bit windy.
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5: Low pressure heading through for the overnight hours. Some showers and thunderstorms will be a fairly good possibility. We'll be in the mid-60s, and then some fog in the morning on Monday. That'll give way to sunshine. We'll be in the mid-80s on the high. Few clouds on Monday night with mid-60s, mix of sun and clouds and mid-80s on Tuesday, and a little bit windy.
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2: Low pressure heading through for the overnight hours. Some showers and thunderstorms will be a fairly good possibility. We'll be in the mid-60s, and then some fog in the morning on Monday. That'll give way to sunshine. We'll be in the mid-80s on the high. Few clouds on Monday night with mid-60s, mix of sun and clouds and mid-80s on Tuesday, and a little bit windy.
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0: St. Joe's Q Country 92.7. Hey, it's Brad. Good morning. How y'all doing? Gosh, happy Monday. So slight chances for rain today. Otherwise, I think we're going to have a pretty good looking day today. A little bit of sunshine out there and warm into the 80s. And we love that. It is the season, y'all. So Riley Green, man, things are going his way. He just inked that deal with The Voice. He's going to be on The Voice with Adam Levine and Kelly Clarkson, which is super cool for Riley. We've got to his latest Change My Mind next on Q Country 92.7.
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8: With patchy areas of fog and a few spots this morning, mostly sunny, warm today with a high temperature 87, a few clouds overnight till low 65, then sunny and warm again on Tuesday with a high 82. Tuesday night's low 61, warm on Wednesday with a high back into the low 80s. I'm meteorologist Ann Holliday.
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St. Joe's Q Country 92.7. Hey, it's Brad. Good morning. How y'all doing? Happy Monday. Riley Green, Changed My Mind on Q Country.

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0: St. Joe's Q Country 92.7. Hey, it's Brad. Good morning. Fantastic Wayback song there from Montgomery Gentry. We love that. So coming up on June 11th, since this is the first day of June, yeah, June 11th is the next Parties on the Parkway. It's going to be at, Southwest Parkway and 28th Street right there by the Rec Center. Michael Sean Brown, very talented country singer-songwriter, is going to be live 5 to 8. Bring your own lawn chair. With your buddies here on Q Country 92.7.
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0: St. Joe's Q Country 92.7. Hey, it's Brad. Good morning. It's Kenny. That's Get Along. Fantastic. Hey, happy Monday. So I tell you what, there's some chances of rain, just kind of slight chances of rain. Otherwise, I mean, we're going to have some sunshine out there today and into the 80s. It's going to feel pretty doggone good. We've got your St. Joe Post News coming up here, top of the hour. Morgan Wallen is coming up. And Jason Aldean next on Q Country 92.7.
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4: With patchy areas of fog and a few spots this morning, mostly sunny, warm today with a high temperature 87, a few clouds overnight till 65, then sunny and warm again on Tuesday with a high 82. Tuesday night's low 61, warm on Wednesday with a high back into the low 80s. I'm meteorologist Ann Holliday.
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3: 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Organizers want seasoned pilots and newcomers mixing in a family-friendly setting, including a paper airplane contest for kids. Next stop, Wisconsin. Updates are posted through the National Stole website. In Southside St. Joseph, Levi Wood turned grief into grit after his father died from a stroke. He set up a lemonade stand to raise money for a special funeral gift, also selling stuffed animals and trading cards, soccer, football, and Pokemon. He briefly stepped away for dinosaur attractions at the Carnegie Library, then got right back to it. University of Missouri Extension specialists are sounding the alarm as tick activity climbs across the Midwest. They urge outdoor enthusiasts to treat clothing with permethrin, which repels and kills ticks. Missouri has seen Lone Star ticks linked to Rocky Mountain spotted fever and alpha-gal syndrome. Use EPA-registered repellents, check for ticks after time outside, and get medical care if symptoms hit. For news online, check out StJosephPost.com.
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0: St. Joe's Q Country 92.7. Hey, it's Brad. Good morning. So there is a slight chance of rain out there, but I think it's going to be a nice day today. Into the 80s. Enjoy.
1: But I'm totally going to fake enthusiasm because it's Monday. The worst day

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0: St. Joe's Q Country 92.7. Hey, it's Brad. Good morning. How y'all doing? Happy June. You know, I tell you what, it doesn't seem that long ago, and we were freezing. It was like Valentine's Day, and it was cold outside. But yeah, you know, we might see a sprinkle today, but into the 90s. June is here, and I'm so happy about that. Nice and warm out there. It definitely makes being a bicycle commuter a whole lot easier when the weather's decent. So, you know, I was talking about the fact that the next Parties on the Parkway is coming up on June 11th with Michael Sean Brown, very talented country singer-songwriter. And yeah, that's going to be 5 to 8, and it's going to be at Southwest Traffic or Southwest Parkway and 28th Street. And I looked that up to find out where that's at, and it's right there by the rec center, and I'm glad I did that because, I mean, I don't live that far from there. And the thing is, I mean, I'm glad I know that that's going to be happening because, I mean, if I would have heard all that racket, I'd probably call the cops.
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14: With patchy areas of fog and a few spots this morning, mostly sunny, warm today with a high temperature 87. A few clouds overnight, till low 65. Then sunny and warm again on Tuesday with a high 82. Tuesday night's low 61. Warm on Wednesday with a high back into the low 80s. I'm meteorologist Ann Holliday.
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1: Storm cleanup underway in St. Joseph after rough weather moved through. A tin shed cut loose and wrapped itself around a telephone pole. Across the street, a neighborhood trampoline slammed into another pole. Despite the jolt and plenty of nerves, authorities report no injuries and no damage to nearby property. Crews are watching for loose debris. In St. Joseph, Stephen Vogel and his wife are rolling out a new hot dog vendor business called Dogtown. Vogel says River Bluff Brewing wanted hot dogs, and he spotted an opening at the popular local stop. The name Dogtown traces back to his Southern California skateboarding days. The brewery's backing is tangible, a new bar top, with dogs served weekly and at special events. Platte County deputies have a Kansas City man, Brian Wayne Bales, jailed as a warrant is issued, accused of 5 counts of stealing. Investigators say a December traffic stop turned up a stolen trailer and more stolen property inside the vehicle. Bales is held on a $20,000 bond, no court dates set. Victims say they don't know Bales or an accomplice. For news online, check out StJosephPost.com.
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0: Joe's Q Country 92.7. Hey, it's Brad. Good morning. How y'all doing? My goodness, happy Monday. So, wow, what a scary microburst on the south end of St. Joseph yesterday morning. I guess that rolled through about, 8:30? And that came up out of nowhere. I was awake at the time, and at my house, wind blew just a little bit. I had a small limb down. No big deal, but on the south end of town. My goodness, quite a lot of damage. I hope everything's okay at your house. A stormy morning this morning down towards Kansas City. A lot of severe thunderstorm activity with some ping pong ball sized hail down there and gusty winds. So, yeah, it's been kind of a stormy last 24 hours. So last weekend, it was a big weekend for the St. Joe Mustangs. Of course, if you remember, they opened the season with a loss on Wednesday, but then they came back on Friday and Saturday. Picked up two wins, so way to go, Stangs. Congratulations on that. And otherwise, right now, it's 69 degrees in St. Joseph. Our high today, 89 degrees, which is going to be very warm out there. And our relative humidity is 92%, which makes it feel like June.
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0: St. Joe's Q Country 92.7. Hey, it's Brad. Good morning. It's 69 degrees in St. Joseph already. We've got a relative humidity of 92%, which makes the heat indecency off the charts for this time of day. Happy June. Here we go. Near 90 for your high today. So great to be back in the saddle here in Studio Q. Last weekend, had a chance to cruise by Coleman Hawkins Park in downtown St. Joseph. And you know, there's that stage in a project where you have to make things look worse before it gets better. And we're kind of in the worst stage where when you drive by, you're kind of like, wow, what's going on over here? Anyway, it's going to be cool when they get done. I happen to have photos of the project that I took last weekend on the Q Country 92.7 Facebook page. If you don't follow us on Facebook, give us a follow right there, Q Country 92.7. Yeah. So, but right now it's looking kind of rough, but it is going to be cool when they get done with that. Now the rumor is around town that if this project happens to fall through, plan B is to put in a coffee shop.
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6: With patchy areas of fog and a few spots this morning, mostly sunny, warm today with a high temperature 87, a few clouds overnight till low 65, then sunny and warm again on Tuesday with a high 82. Tuesday night's low 61, warm on Wednesday with a high back into the low 80s. I'm meteorologist Ann Holliday.

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3: 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Organizers want seasoned pilots and newcomers mixing in a family-friendly setting, including a paper airplane contest for kids. Next stop, Wisconsin. Updates are posted through the National Stole website. In Southside St. Joseph, Levi Wood turned grief into grit after his father died from a stroke. He set up a lemonade stand to raise money for a special funeral gift, also selling stuffed animals and trading cards, soccer, football, and Pokemon. He briefly stepped away for dinosaur attractions at the Carnegie Library, then got right back to it. University of Missouri Extension specialists are sounding the alarm as tick activity climbs across the Midwest. They urge outdoor enthusiasts to treat clothing with permethrin, which repels and kills ticks. Missouri has seen Lone Star ticks linked to Rocky Mountain spotted fever and alpha-gal syndrome. Use EPA-registered repellents, check for ticks after time outside, and get medical care if symptoms hit. For news online, check out StJosephPost.com.
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0: Joe's Q Country 92.7. What a hot song. That's Morgan Wallen and Ella Langley. I Can't Love You Anymore. What a great track. Woo, good stuff. It's hot out there. The relative humidity is 92%. It's 69 degrees already in St. Joseph, near 90 later on today. So we got that happening there. This weekend, big doings on the 5th and 6th. It's the King City Rodeo. As rodeo season gets going in the Q Country Nation. And by the way, you can get all the details on that King City Rodeo right over there on the Q Country 92.7 Facebook page. And if you have not given us a follow on the Q Country Facebook page, do that. Q Country 92.7. Now this is part of the changing times, and I think this is a great idea. YouTube says that it's going to start labeling videos that have been created with artificial intelligence. And yeah, I think that's a very, very good idea. In fact, they should go a step further and start labeling videos that have been created with no intelligence at all.
1: I just want to wake up every day.
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0: St. Joe's Q Country 92.7. Hey, it's Brad. Good morning. That's Kane Brown for you right there. It's a sauna out there. It's a sauna out there. 92%. That's the relative humidity right now. It's a little sticky. Feels like 76. Looks like later today, near 90 for your high. We're going to have some clouds this morning, but then abundant sunshine later this afternoon. It's going to be a nice June day. And welcome to June from your buddies here on Q Country. Oh, yeah, it's a big plate of filthy right over here. The bowls. Serve it up family style at your Hollywood sleaze. Away we go. So the official word is that when Taylor Swift and Travis Kelce get married next month, Taylor is going to go with Taylor Swift Kelce. Yeah. And I'm not surprised by that. Taylor, kind of an old-fashioned gal, wouldn't you say? Oh, shut up.
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8: With patchy areas of fog and a few spots this morning, mostly sunny, warm today with a high temperature 87, a few clouds overnight, low 65, then sunny and warm again on Tuesday with a high 82. Tuesday night's low 61, warm on Wednesday with a high back into the low 80s. I'm meteorologist Ann Holliday.

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0: KHO's Q Country 92.7. Hey, it's Brad. Good morning. How y'all doing? Happy Monday. Welcome to June. Hot today. We're looking for a high temperature near 90 out there, and we've got a relative humidity of 92% right now in St. Joseph. Interesting read right now over at stjosephpost.com. Great story. The Daviess County Sheriff gives his views on the growing number of e-bicycles on our roadways. Great read right there at stjosephpost.com. Coming up at 8:10, nearly impossible trivia. Ooh, hey, we got you with a Pizza Hut gift card. We'll give that thing away. 8:10 on Q Country. Oh, your official country music news is on. So it's been kind of the talk in country music circles. Zach Brown from the Zach Brown Band got married. Lovely bride, Kristen Scott. Now, this is Zach's second time around with marriage, and it happens to be Kristen's fourth time around in the marriage department. Red flag all day.
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0: St. Joe's Q Country 92.7. Hey, it's Brad. Good morning. How y'all doing? My goodness, happy Monday. So a stormy, 24-hour period. Major microburst down on the south end of St. Joseph yesterday morning about 8:30. That thing came out of nowhere and did some scary damage. I mean, a shed was wrapped around a utility pole down there. That was one instance, and a lot of limbs and trees down. So I hope everything's okay at your house this morning. You know, last weekend I did another painting project. It seems like if you got an old house in St. Joseph, you're going to do some painting this time of year. And I was back out painting again last weekend. And I got to thinking about this. Traditionally, painters have worn all white. You know that look for a painter, all white clothing. And I got to thinking about that. Why all white clothing? There has to be a reason. And so I got on the net, and this is what the net says. Way back in the day, most painting was done with white paint or white primer or caulking compound that was white. And therefore, the white clothing, it helped cover up the mess. Now, I'm not quite so accurate when it comes to painting. So when I paint, I wear a tie-dyed shirt because I figure if I get a little paint on it, it's a bonus.
1: I just want to wake up every day.
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8: With patchy areas of fog and a few spots this morning, mostly sunny, warm today with a high temperature 87, a few clouds overnight, low 65, then sunny and warm again on Tuesday.

0: with a high 82. Tuesday night's low 61. Warm on Wednesday with a high back into the low 80s. I'm meteorologist Ann Holliday.
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2: 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It's built to bring seasoned pilots and newcomers together and keep it family-friendly, even a paper airplane contest for kids. 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Southside St. Joseph is rallying around Levi Wood, a boy turning grief into kindness. After losing his father to a stroke, Levi set up a lemonade stand, raising money for a special funeral gift. He added stuffed animals and trading cards, soccer, football, and Pokemon. He even paused to visit the Carnegie Library dinosaur attractions, then reopened and kept selling. University of Missouri Extension specialists are sounding the alarm on rising tick activity across the Midwest. They say treat clothing with permethrin. It repels and kills ticks. And use EPA-registered repellents on skin. Emergency department visits for tick bites are near decade highs. Missouri has reports of Rocky Mountain spotted fever and alpha-gal syndrome tied to Lone Star ticks. Check after hikes. Get care fast if symptoms hit. For news online, check out StJosephPost.com.
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0: St. Joe's Q Country 92.7. What a great song. That is Thomas Rhett with Jordan Davis and Ain't a Bad Life. So look at all the clouds out there. Very humid in St. Joseph this morning, and it's going to be warm later on today with a high near 90. You know, it is June today, and in the spirit of June, I cut the grass at my house on Thursday, and it already needed to be done at 2 a.m. this morning. Everything is growing so much. All the rain we've had. Anyhow, yeah, it's going to be hot later on. And we'll get a whole lot of sunshine after lunch this afternoon. So look forward to that. Hey, let's do the big contest. Nearly impossible trivia up for grabs. Great prize. I got a Pizza Hut gift card in my hands right now. Number to call 3879-927. Now, here's your question. 71% of Americans have one of these. And if you got one, you probably got two.
1: I just want to wake up every day and I'm out.
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0: Country. Good morning. It's a big contest. Are you ready to play?
1: Oh, yeah.
0: See, we got the Pizza Hut gift card up for grabs here. Your question, 71% of Americans have one of these. If you got one, you probably got two. What do you think it is? Come on.
1: A pet.
0: Of course it is. Yes, of course it is. Yes, got the, a lot of people got pets. Holy cow, that's like everybody. 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
10: With patchy areas of fog in a few spots this morning, mostly sunny, warm today with a high temperature 87, a few clouds overnight, low 65, then sunny and warm again on Tuesday with a high 82. Tuesday night's low 61, warm on Wednesday with a high back into the low 80s. I'm meteorologist Ann Holliday.
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1: Storm cleanup in St. Joseph is moving along after a rough stretch of weather. A tin shed in a neighborhood was ripped loose and wound up wrapped around a telephone pole. Across the street, a trampoline slammed into another pole. No injuries were reported, and officials say there was no property damage tied to either incident. In St. Joseph, Stephen Vogel and his wife are wasting no time. They've launched Dogtown, a hot dog vendor built around River Bluff Brewing's request for a food option. And Vogel saw the opening. The Dogtown name traces back to his skateboarding days in Southern California. River Bluff Brewing is backing the move, even adding a new bar top. Dogtown serves weekly and on special occasions. Kansas Mental Health and Guidance Center in Hiawatha, Kansas, has landed nearly $1.4 million, $1,354,975, through the Kansas Rural Health Transformation Program aimed at boosting rural access to care. That grant is part of $79.1 million spread across 39 providers. U.S. Senator Jerry Moran says it helps upgrade technology and expand services, with Kansas expecting roughly $1 billion over 5 years. For news online, check out stjosephpost.com.
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0: St. Joe's Q Country 92.7. Oh, your official country music news is on. So it's been kind of the talk in country music circles. Zach Brown from the Zach Brown Band got married to lovely bride Kristen Scott. Now, this is Zach's second time around with marriage, and it happens to be Kristen's fourth time around in the marriage department. Red flag all day.
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0: St. Joe's Q Country 92.7. Hey, it's Brad. Good morning. Happy June. Hot today, near 90 for your high. So I got to tell you, it's coming up before you know it. Music on the Riverfront at the Amelia Earhart Festival. It's on July 17th this year. They've got Black Hawk and Lori Morgan live in concert. And we've got all the details for you right over there. 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
5: With patchy areas of fog and a few spots this morning, mostly sunny, warm today with a high temperature 87, a few clouds overnight till 65, then sunny and warm again on Tuesday with a high 82. Tuesday night's low 61, warm on Wednesday with a high back into the low 80s. I'm meteorologist Ann Holliday.
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saw the old man's face. Front page obituary. He was a millionaire. He left his fortune to some guy he barely knew. His kids were mad as hell.

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Hey, it's Brad. Good morning. Thank you for tuning in. Happy Monday. It's Parker McCollum now on Q Country 92.7.

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Hey, it's Brad. Good morning. How y'all doing? Happy Monday. It's Morgan Wallen on Q Country 92.7.

0: St. Joe's Q Country 92.7. Hey, it's Brad. Good morning, Morgan Wallen, for you right there. Hey, happy June. Here we are. Seems like yesterday we were freezing and it was Valentine's Day, but oh boy, here we go. Love this time of year. June 11th is the next Parties in the Parkway, by the way, since we're in June. And it's going to be cool. It's right there at Southwest Parkway and 28th Street, which is by the rec center there. And they've got country music this time around with singer-songwriter Michael Sean Brown, which is going to be awesome, 5 to 8, BYOLC. Bring your own lawn chair with your buddies here on Q Country.
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5: It's an area of high pressure taking on over. We have some quiet weather on tap for the next few days. Increasing sunshine today, the high middle 80s. Tonight, partly cloudy, a low 65, and it will be partly to mostly sunny for Tuesday and Wednesday. Highs each day, mid 80s. Our next chance for showers and thunderstorms coming in Thursday night. I'm meteorologist Jennifer Naramore.

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0: Joe's Q Country 92.7. How about Blake Shelton there? Fantastic. So it's coming up on July 17th. The annual event is going to be so much fun. Music on the riverfront at the Amelia Earhart Festival. We've been a part of that festival for decades now, and it's been our great honor to be a part of that. Anyway, this year they've got great tunes. 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

0: St. Joe's Q Country 92.7. Hey, it's Brad. Good morning. That's it for me. I got to get out of here. Let's see. Billy's in next. He'll make you famous. Yeah, I got to go before they toss me out of my ear. And trust me, they'll do it. Anyway, Bailey Zimmerman is coming up. We'll do one from Bailey for you. That'll be cool. And our buddy Luke Combs, Fast Car, next on Q Country.
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5: St. Joe Q Country weather.
6: It's an area of high pressure taken on over. We have some quiet weather on tap for the next few days. Increasing sunshine today, the high middle 80s. Tonight, partly cloudy, a low 65, and it will be partly to mostly sunny for Tuesday and Wednesday. Highs each day, mid 80s. Our next chance for showers and thunderstorms coming in Thursday night. I'm meteorologist Jennifer Naramore.
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Carrie Underwood on St. Joe's Q Country 92.7 on the way. Justin Moore, Lainey Wilson, Zach Toppin. Now Jason Aldean, Don't Tell on Me on St. Joe's Q Country.

0: Jason Aldean, Don't Tell On Me on St. Joe's Q Country 92.7. Billy Rich hanging out with you, getting you through the workday on this Monday. June is here, the year nearly half over. My goodness, where did it go? Coming up, we've got music from Lainey Wilson. We'll also hear from Justin Moore and right back with Darius Rucker on St. Joe's Q Country 92.7.
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5: It's an area of high pressure taken on over. We have some quiet weather on tap for the next few days. Increasing sunshine today, the high middle 80s. Tonight, partly cloudy, a low 65, and it will be partly to mostly sunny for Tuesday and Wednesday. Highs each day, mid 80s. Our next chance for showers and thunderstorms coming in Thursday night. I'm meteorologist Jennifer Naramore.
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0: Orange, Alabama. Mountain Music from the Mountain Music album, taking us back to January of 1982. Number one hit for them. Ended up being the ACM Song of the Year that year. And Rolling Stone magazine ranking it as number 61 on the 200th greatest country songs of all time. That is probably a few reasons why it's this hour's Q Country Classic on St. Joe's Q Country 92.7.
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0: Zach Top, South of Sanity, here on St. Joe's Q Country 92.7. It's Billy Rich with you on a Monday workday. Going to get you towards the end of the workday as best as we can together. 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It's St. Joe's Q Country 92.7.
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2: It's an area of high pressure taken on over. We have some quiet weather on tap for the next few days. Increasing sunshine today, the high middle 80s. Tonight, partly cloudy, a low 65, and it will be partly to mostly sunny for Tuesday and Wednesday. Highs each day, mid 80s. Our next chance for showers and thunderstorms coming in Thursday night. I'm meteorologist Jennifer Naramore.
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Small Town Boy, Dustin Lynch, here on St. Joe's Q Country 92.7. Hope your Monday's off to a great start. Got Hardy coming up in a bit, as well as some Tim McGraw. Now here's Luke Combs.

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Live like you were dying. It's Billy Rich with you. Coming up this hour, Morgan Wallen, Shaboozy, and now Hardy.

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Jordan Davis, What My World Spins Around, here on St. Joe's Q Country 92.7. Here's Shaboozy and Amen.

0: Amen. That's Shaboozy on St. Joe's Q Country 92.7. 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
6: Soybeans and hogs are mixed, cattle are up, corn's down. I'm John Perkins with a Brownfield Market Update. 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Stein has yield. Soybeans are mixed, adjusting spreads. July's 3.5 lower at 1183 and a quarter. August is down 3 at 1187 and a quarter. Corn is lower, watching the weather. July's 3.75 lower at 442 3/4. September's down 3.75 at 452. Live and feeder cattle are up, watching the distribution of the show list. August live's 222 higher at 241.27. October's 275 higher at 233.17. October feeders are up 512 at 353.55. And hogs are mostly lower on spread trade and demand questions, with July up 30 at 99.80 and August down 82 at 97.52. John Perkins, Brownfield.
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8: It's an area of high pressure taking on over. We have some quiet weather on tap for the next few days. Increasing sunshine today, the high middle 80s. Tonight, partly cloudy, a low 65, and it will be partly to mostly sunny for Tuesday and Wednesday. Highs each day, mid 80s. Our next chance for showers and thunderstorms coming in Thursday night. I'm meteorologist Jennifer Naramore.
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Darius Rucker and All Right here on St. Joe's Q Country 92.7. Hope your Monday's doing well. Here's George Burge.

0: St. Joe's Q Country 92.7. Good morning, Billy Rich. Getting ready for today's edition of Smokin' Tunes at Noon. As we do every Monday through Friday from 12 to 1, it is a solid hour of your requests. Today, we have Kelsey Ballerini in there, Josh Ross, Jody Messina, Hardy. We'll hear from Ella Langley, Thomas Rhett, and more coming up. Smokin' Tunes at Noon on St. Joe's Q Country 92.7.
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6: An area of high pressure taken on over. We have some quiet weather on tap for the next few days. Increasing sunshine today, the high middle 80s. Tonight, partly cloudy, a low 65, and it will be partly to mostly sunny for Tuesday and Wednesday. Highs each day, mid 80s. Our next chance for showers and thunderstorms coming in Thursday night. I'm meteorologist Jennifer Naramore.

Jason Aldean out riding around on that big green tractor on your Monday morning. Smoking Tunes at noon coming up top of the hour. 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

0: Lee Bryce cracking open today's edition of Smoking Tunes at Noon, in which we will hear from Thomas Rhett, Ellen Langley, and Hardy. Now, Riley Green, Change My Mind. 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

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Here's Corey Kent and Cole Wetzel. 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

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We're playing your requests all hour long during Smokin' Tunes at noon. Here's Ella Langley.

0: Ella Langley and Be Her on St. Joe's Q Country 92.7. 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And we got more to get to, and we'll jump right back into them next. 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
1: Hogs are mixed, cattle are higher, soybeans and corn are lower. I'm John Perkins with a Brownfield Market Update. 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Soybeans and corn are more focused on the weather than the strength in crude oil. July beans are down 5 3/4, 1181. August is 5 lower at 1185 1/4. July corn's down 5 1/2 at 441 1/4. September's 5 1/2 lower at 450 1/4. Live and feeder cattle are up, watching the distribution of the show list. Box beef is higher at midday. Most active August lives at $1.52 at $240.55. August feeders are $3.80 higher at $352.22. And hogs are mostly lower. Cash business is mixed. July's up $55 at $100.05. August is down $62 at $97.72. Brownfield.
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7: An area of high pressure taking on over. We have some quiet weather on tap for the next few days. Increasing sunshine today, the high middle 80s. Tonight, partly cloudy, a low 65, and it will be partly to mostly sunny for Tuesday and Wednesday. Highs each day, mid 80s. Our next chance for showers and thunderstorms coming in Thursday night. I'm meteorologist Jennifer Naramore.
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0: Nate Smith, Bulletproof, during Smoking Tunes at Noon here on St. Joe's Q Country 92.7. As we're just playing your request all hour long. Here's Hardy and Friends and the story of the MacArthur family.
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0: Joni Messina from her album Burn. That's the Way. From May of 2000, number one hit for her. 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
1: 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Billy Rich in the midst of smoking tunes at noon on a Monday afternoon. 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
10: It's an area of high pressure taken on over. We have some quiet weather on tap for the next few days. Increasing sunshine today, the high middle 80s. Tonight, partly cloudy, a low 65, and it will be partly to mostly sunny for Tuesday and Wednesday. Highs each day, mid 80s. Our next chance for showers and thunderstorms coming in Thursday night. I'm meteorologist Jennifer Naramore.
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Dierks Bentley, Somewhere on a Beach, as we're winding down today's edition of Smokin' Tunes at Noon. But worry not, we'll do it again tomorrow from 12 to 1. As I leave you with one more, here's Kelsey Ballerini.

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Sam Hunt, 23, cranking open your 1 o'clock hour this afternoon. How you doing? It's Billy Rich with Jordan Davis, Cody Johnson, and Post Malone coming up this hour. Now, Kenny Chesney.

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0: Cody Johnson in the fall on St. Joe's Q Country 92.7, where it is that time of year again. Yep, music on the riverfront, headed to Atchison's riverfront, Friday, July 17th. We're talking Blackhawk, legendary Lori Morgan, Paige Griffey, all coming July 17th. Tickets, $25. 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So swing on by. Don't miss out. Music on the riverfront with Blackhawk and Lori Morgan. Coming up July 17th from St. Joe's Q Country 92.7.
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0: 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And this is our new song, Say So. If you need somebody, say so. It's basically just a reminder that no matter what you're going through, you don't have to go through it alone.
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0: Thomas Rhett, Ain't a Bad Life, St. Joe's, Q Country 92.7. It's Billy Rich getting you through the workday today on this Monday afternoon, June 1st. June already, hard to believe. Ty Myers coming up, Riley Green and more on St. Joe's, Q Country 92.7.
1: My dentures look terrible and they feel awful.
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1: Oh, man.
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1: Really? 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

0: set for $1,000. 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
1: That settles it. Next time, I'm going to the dental office of Dr. Greg Brownsberger.
0: He says that settles it. Next time, he's going to the dental office of Dr. Greg Brownsberger.
2: Dr. Greg Brownsberger, 232-0081. 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
5: Holding off on any wet weather chances across our area until the latter half of this week. Fair conditions for the rest of today, tonight too. That high mid-80s, the overnight low 65, and the middle 80s in here for Tuesday, Wednesday, Thursday too. We're looking at dry weather. Scattered thunderstorms by Thursday night. I'm meteorologist Jennifer Naramore.
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0: Tucker Wedmore and Brunette on St. Joe's Q Country 92.7. Good afternoon, Billy Rich. And you know what? 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
5: Holding off on any wet weather chances across our area until the latter half of this week. Fair conditions for the rest of today, tonight too. That high mid-80s, the overnight low 65, and the middle 80s in here for Tuesday, Wednesday, Thursday too. We're looking at dry weather. Scattered thunderstorms by Thursday night. I'm meteorologist Jennifer Naira Moore.
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It's Lady A taking us downtown here on St. Joe's Q Country 92.7. Hope this Monday afternoon is treating you well as we make our way through the workday. Here's Jason Aldean.

Hard to believe, but the only number one hit from Leanne Rimes, One Way Ticket, taking us back to September of 1996. 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

0: Zach Top, South of Sanity, here on St. Joe's Q Country 92.7. I am usually just right on the line of Sanity. Nowhere north of it, but not quite south of it either. I'm just kind of right there. I guess you would call that a danger zone, maybe? I don't know. That's almost going to do it for me, though. But I will play a couple more for you before I slide on out the door, and we'll jump right back into them with Rascal Flatts next on St. Joe's Q Country 92.7.
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7: Holding off on any wet weather chances across our area until the latter half of this week. Fair conditions for the rest of today, tonight too. That high mid-80s, the overnight low 65, and the middle 80s in here for Tuesday, Wednesday, Thursday too. We're looking at dry weather. Scattered thunderstorms by Thursday night. I'm meteorologist Jennifer Naramore.
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0: St. Joe's Q Country 92.7 as we are inching closer and closer to the 250th birthday of the United States of America. We are putting your knowledge of the 250 years of history to the test, and you could win $250 in Visa Amazon gift cards. 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Some of them Visa gift cards, some of them Amazon gift cards. So big prize this month in the quiz corner at myqcountry.com. 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
1: Direct cattle markets were quiet Monday. Butcher hogs were steady. I'm John Perkins with a Brownfield market update. You better build bigger bins. It's just a suggestion, but regardless, be ready to maximize your per acre profits with MX Series corn by Stein. Stein has yield. Soybeans and corn are mixed, watching the weather. July beans were down 6 at 1180 and 3 quarters. August was 5 and a quarter lower at 1185. July corn was 2 and 3 quarters lower at 444. September was down 3 at 452 and 3 quarters. Live and feeder cattle were up on oversold signals in the higher midday move in beef. August live was up 155 at 240.60. October was $1.90 higher at 232.32. August feeders were up 312 at 351.55. And hogs ended the session mostly lower on technical weakness and spread trade, with July up 35 at 99.85 and August down 75 cents at 97.60. I'm John Perkins with a Brownfield market update.
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4: Holding off on any wet weather chances across our area until the latter half of this week. Fair conditions for the rest of today, tonight too. That high mid-80s, the overnight low 65, and the middle 80s in here for Tuesday, Wednesday, Thursday too. We're looking at dry weather. Scattered thunderstorms by Thursday night. I'm meteorologist Jennifer Naramore.
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0: What's up, y'all? It's Tyler Hubbard. Here's my new song, Land.
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0: St. Joe's Q Country 92.7 late afternoons with Travis Dodge. The most misspelled words across America. Have them for you right around 3:50 this afternoon. And we're checking out on our Facebook page, what word do you always have a hard time spelling correctly? 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Still to come.
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St. Joe's Q Country 92.7, the most misspelled words across America, and you can let us know what word you have trouble spelling on our Facebook page. 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

0: St. Joe's Q Country 92.7. Do you have trouble spelling certain words, like just ones that every time you spell them, you're like, okay, I know this isn't right. Ugh, why did I do this again? Weigh in on our Facebook page. A report found that America's most misspelled words are bogey, favorite, and through. In Nevada, they struggle to spell teacher, and in North Dakota, they Google how to spell adios. All right, so let's look at each word for each state in our area. Iowa, it's character, C-H-A-R-A-C-T-E-R. Kansas, it's schedule or schedule, S-C-H-E-D-U-L-E. In Missouri, it is because, B-E-C-A-U-S-E. And Nebraska, congratulations, C-O-N-G-R-A-T-U-L-A-T-I-O-N-S. And I only did that so well because I had him right in front of me.
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7: Holding off on any wet weather chances across our area until the latter half of this week. Fair conditions for the rest of today, tonight too. That high mid-80s, the overnight low 65, and the middle 80s in here for Tuesday, Wednesday, Thursday too. We're looking at dry weather. Scattered thunderstorms by Thursday night. I'm meteorologist Jennifer Naira Moore.
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4: 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Amberwell Cancer Care is getting ready to provide oncology services and chemotherapy to the region for the first time as part of a 20,000-foot expansion for that hospital set to open in early 2028. 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It would allow occupational therapists to authorize those placards and plates, adding roughly 7,000 more healthcare professionals who can approve them to the current pool. 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And that's waiting for the signature of Governor Mike Kehoe. 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
6: Holding off on any wet weather chances across our area until the latter half of this week. Fair conditions for the rest of today, tonight too. That high mid-80s, the overnight low 65, and the middle 80s in here for Tuesday, Wednesday, Thursday too. We're looking at dry weather. Scattered thunderstorms by Thursday night. I'm meteorologist Jennifer Naramore.
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0: St. Joe's Q Country 92.7. This man in country music's cranking up the summer fun with his latest single. We'll hear him talk about it. Still to come on Q Country.
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5: St. Joe, Q Country weather.
6: Holding off on any wet weather chances across our area until the latter half of this week. Fair conditions for the rest of today, tonight too. That high mid-80s, the overnight low 65, and the middle 80s in here for Tuesday, Wednesday, Thursday too. We're looking at dry weather. Scattered thunderstorms by Thursday night. I'm meteorologist Jennifer Naramore.
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0: St. Joe's Q Country 92.7. Luke Bryan's cranking up the summer fun with his latest single. We'll hear all about it from Luke in just a bit. Riley Green, Changed My Mind on Q Country.
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1: I knew I'd see her around. I'd be at some party, she'd show up and I'd be walking out. 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I'd act

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She was over me.

0: St. Joe's Q Country, 92.7 Late Afternoons with Travis Dodge. Luke Bryan, yeah, if you're ready to get the summer started and have some fun, you're on the same wavelength as Luke, who happens to have just the song for it.
1: Country and She Knows It is just about fun. It's about telling stories of girls that are just in their element, being themselves, and how us guys get wrapped up in it. And I just think it's a great song to kick the summer off and see everybody out there dancing, especially the country girls.
0: And he'll play the Carolina Country Music Fest in Myrtle Beach on June 5th before resuming his tour June 11th in Fort Worth, Texas.
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0: St. Joe's Q Country, 92.7 Late Afternoons with Travis Dodge. Getting you set up with the 510 payoff in just a bit here on Q Country.
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6: We're maintaining dry weather for the next couple of days. Scattered clouds through the night to low 65. Sneaking up to the low 80s later on Tuesday, Wednesday too. It'll be partly to mostly sunny. Fair weather Thursday, the high 85. Next shot at showers with thunderstorms heading in by Thursday night. Some pop-ups on Friday. I'm meteorologist Jennifer Naramore.
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5: 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And that's waiting for the signature of Governor Mike Kehoe. 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
7: We're maintaining dry weather for the next couple of days. Scattered clouds through the night to low 65. Sneaking up to the low 80s later on Tuesday, Wednesday too. It'll be partly to mostly sunny. Fair weather Thursday, the high 85. Next shot at showers with thunderstorms heading in by Thursday night. Some pop-ups on Friday. I'm meteorologist Jennifer Naramore.
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1: 816-387-9927 to get in on the 510 payoff today with a Baskin Robbins gift card for you to win. And some sweet ice cream. Oh, yeah. Which, you know, on the muggy days that have started to kind of set in, this is really good. Of course, Baskin Robbins is good anytime. But I'm not a eat ice cream in the cold kind of guy. My wife and kids, they do. But me, I'm like, no. But this time of the year, oh yeah, I'm in. So a Baskin Robbins gift card for you to win with the 510 payoff today. A year ago today, speaking of today, a year ago though, Jason Aldean topped the country chart with the last song released from his Highway Desperado album. What was that song? Okay, a year ago today, Jason Aldean topped the country chart with the last song released from his Highway Desperado album. What was that song? If you don't know for sure, just pull up the list of the songs on Highway Desperado and give me a call and go.
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0: St. Joe's Q Country 92.7. It's late afternoons with Travis Dodge. All right, 510 payoff 816-387-9927. A year ago today, Jason Aldean topped the country chart with the last song released from his Highway Desperado album. The question is, what song was that to win that Baskin-Robbins gift card today? What you think?
1: Was it Try That in a Small Town?
0: Great song, but no, not the correct answer today. I do love that song, though. All right, what do you think it is?
2: Hey, is it Whiskey Drink?
0: It is Whiskey Drink. Who's this?
2: This is Chad, Travis.
0: Nice job. Yeah, Whiskey Drink, or as I like to say it, Whiskey Drink. Jason Aldean making you a winner with a 510 payoff on Q Country.

0: St. Joe's Q Country 92.7 whiskey drink. Jason Aldean on Q Country. Well, no whiskey in it, but a smoothie for free on Friday. Like no strings attached or anything. Yeah, that can happen. The boss just came in and said, Travis, this Friday, Tropical Smoothie Cafe here in St. Joe, which is up around the Sam's area, you know, 5101 North Belt Highway, right up there in that area. This Friday from 2 to 7, he said, 2 p.m. to 7 p.m., he said, they will give you a free smoothie, one per person, if you ask for it and say, hey, I heard on Q Country I get a free smoothie. So I guess that's the deal. I said, well, I'm going to run with it. He said, no, yeah, they said it's good. Okay, so this Friday, 2 to 7 p.m. at the Tropical Smoothie Cafe, 5101 North Belt Highway in St. Joe, from 2 to 7 p.m., go in there, say, hey, I want a free smoothie. I heard on Q Country I get a free smoothie, and you're going to get one. So if you've never tried it, perfect opportunity to try it. If you love it, perfect opportunity to get one for free, thanks to Q Country.
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7: We're maintaining dry weather for the next couple of days. Scattered clouds through the night to low 65. Sneaking up to the low 80s later on Tuesday, Wednesday too. It'll be partly to mostly sunny. Fair weather Thursday, the high 85. Next shot at showers with thunderstorms heading in by Thursday night. Some pop-ups on Friday. I'm meteorologist Jennifer Naramore.

0: about what happens to us when we're gone. 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

0: St. Joe's Q Country, 92.7. It's late afternoons with Travis Dodge. A new month means new things to look forward to. We'll get them for you. Still to come, as well as Riley Green and Bailey Zimmerman on Q Country.
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It's late afternoons with Travis Dodge. A new month means new things to look forward to. We'll get them for you here on Q Country after Bailey Zimmerman, Chevy Silverado.

0: St. Joe's Q Country 92.7. A new month means new things to look forward to. We've got the Stanley Cup Finals starting tomorrow for the sports side of things, as well as NBA Finals on Wednesday. French Open tennis runs through June 7th. The FIFA World Cup gets underway June 11th. USA takes on Paraguay on the 12th. Golf, US Open, June 18th through the 21st. And the UFC White House event, UFC Freedom 250, going down June 14th, which I thought was going to be like on the 4th of July there, but apparently not. Apparently I was mistaken. First official day of summer is June 21st. That also happens to be Father's Day this year. Yay! And lots of movies hitting the theaters. Masters of the Universe comes out this Friday. So does Scary Movie 6. Steven Spielberg's Disclosure Day on the 12th. Toy Story 5, June 19th. Ooh, Supergirl, which I have not heard or read anything good about, so that might not be around long. June 26th. So if you're wanting to see it, they want to do it that first day. I'm just saying. That's what I've heard. TV and streaming, new seasons of America's Got Talent and Love Island hit NBC and the Peacock tomorrow night. Season 5 of Steel Magnolias comes out on Netflix June 11th. And season 3 of The House of Dragon will be on HBO on the 21st. Season 2 of the live action Avatar The Last Airbender hits Netflix on June 25th. And the 5th and final season of FX's The Bear will premiere on June 25th. All right, so we already hit Father's Day and first day of summer. A few other holidays. National Best Friends Day is June 8th. Flag Day on the 14th. The 19th is National Martini Day. And National Selfie Day, June 21st.
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5: St. Joe Q Country Weather.
6: We're maintaining dry weather for the next couple of days. Scattered clouds through the night to low 65. Sneaking up to the low 80s later on Tuesday, Wednesday too. It'll be partly to mostly sunny. Fair weather Thursday, the high 85. Next shot at showers with thunderstorms heading in by Thursday night. Some pop-ups on Friday. I'm meteorologist Jennifer Naramore.
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little girl used to swing right there. I still see her pink bow and her brown hair. She's in the big city now, but she still calls

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0: St. Joe's Q Country 92.7 as we are inching closer and closer to the 250th birthday of the United States of America. We are putting your knowledge of the 250 years of history to the test, and you could win $250 in Visa Amazon gift cards. 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Some of them Visa gift cards, some of them Amazon gift cards. 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Just by taking the quiz, you could win.
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5: St. Joe Q Country weather.
6: We're maintaining dry weather for the next couple of days. Scattered clouds through the night to low 65. Sneaking up to the low 80s later on Tuesday, Wednesday too. It'll be partly to mostly sunny. Fair weather Thursday, the high 85. Next shot at showers with thunderstorms heading in by Thursday night. Some pop-ups on Friday. I'm meteorologist Jennifer Naramore.
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the old man's face. Front page obituary, he was a millionaire. He left his fortune to some guy he barely knew. His kids were mad as hell.

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0: St. Joe's Q Country, 92.7 Late Afternoons with Travis Dodge. Useless fact of the day. Did you know that 90% of all crawfish consumed in the U.S. is produced in Louisiana?
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